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0: 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Boy Meets Girl. Next up is a bit of a Nation nugget. She became a big star with a couple of big songs next on Nation.
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0: nothing but great reviews of Take That Circus Tour. 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Take That, You're a Superstar on Nation Radio. Neil Green set in for Greg Burns. 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
21: The top stories this hour. It's 100 days since the US and Israel launched an attack on Iran, killing the country's leaders and disrupting the world's economy. There is officially still a ceasefire in place with peace talks ongoing. That's despite American forces striking Iranian radar sites yesterday and shooting down drones launched by Iran towards the Strait of Hormuz. But on Friday, US President Donald Trump was sounding upbeat.
22: The negotiation itself has gone very well, actually.
0: Very well.
1: Mr. President.
0: It could happen. I mean, if it happens, and it might not happen, you know, who knows? But if it happens, it could happen like over the weekend.
21: The leaders of France, Ukraine and Germany are meeting Sir Keir Starmer at number 10 later. They'll discuss ongoing support for Vladimir Zelensky's war against Russia, a day after a Ukrainian drone attack on St. Petersburg. MPs have questioned whether the Army's £6.3 billion Ajax armoured vehicle will ever be fit for combat. A House of Commons watchdog says there are serious concerns over noise and vibrations affecting crews. They warn expectations of maintenance checks every time it's stopped may be unrealistic in a war zone. Authorities across North America say they're well prepared for policing the largest ever World Cup. 48 teams are taking part in 104 matches during the tournament, which begins on Thursday. But it comes against the backdrop of America's conflict in Iran, as well as growing fears about AI-inspired disruption. Amit Kachir Patel, a special agent with the FBI's New York Bureau, insists safety measures are in place.
22: Planning for this started 2 years ago. So we have been constantly coordinating with our FBI Newark office, along with state local partners to do the planning. And so there's a lot of good coordination going on.
21: Last night, England beat New Zealand in their warm-up match 1-0. Scotland took a convincing 4-0 victory over Bolivia. Wales lost to Romania. The Republic of Ireland drew with Canada.
23: Weather. 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
21: Cloudy and wet in the northwest, drier and warmer in the southeast today. That's the latest. I'm Michelle Ponting. Nation
9: Radio. This is Nation just after 7 o'clock Sunday morning. It's Neil Green standing for Greg Burns. Little Mix on soon, George Benson. And here's a big anthem from Belinda Carlisle. Nation.

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это

0: Surrender later on today, actually 7 o'clock, so quite a long time away. It's a great listen. Steve Power, we're playing more songs like Talking Heads, Once in a Lifetime. 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Turn Me On, Kevin Little, and an air guitar moment that I know you'll love soon. 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
18: The top stories this hour. Authorities across North America say they're well prepared for policing the largest ever World Cup. 48 teams are taking part in 104 matches during the tournament, which begins on Thursday. But it comes against the backdrop of America's conflict in Iran, as well as growing fears about AI-inspired disruption. Amit Katchit Patel, a special agent with the FBI's New York Bureau, insists safety measures are in place.
19: Planning for this started 2 years ago. So we have been constantly coordinating with our FBI Newark office, along with state, local partners to do the planning. And so there's a lot of good coordination going on.
18: Serious questions have been raised over whether the Army's £6 billion fleet of Ajax armoured vehicles will ever be fit for combat. A House of Commons watchdog says there are concerns over noise and vibrations affecting crews. They warn expectations of maintenance checks every time it's stopped may be unrealistic in a war zone. At least 12 people have been wounded after a shooting near a festival in Ohio in the US. Police in Toledo say two people are in a critical condition and a manhunt's on for the suspects. To Keir Starmer's welcoming the leaders of France, Germany and Ukraine to Number 10 later to discuss ongoing support for Vladimir Zelensky's war with Russia. It comes a day after a Ukrainian drone attack hit targets in St. Petersburg. Russian leader Vladimir Putin's rejected in-person talks with Mr. Zelensky, saying he saw no point in a meeting. England began their World Cup warm-up matches with a 1-0 win over New Zealand. Thomas Tuchel played two separate 11s in each half in the heat in Tampa. Captain Harry Kane got the goal and says it was a useful exercise.
20: In stoppage time of the first half was a nicer feeling than if it went 0-0. But yeah, look, we're here for preparation. We're here for getting fitness, dealing with the heat, dealing with these type of pitches.
18: Elsewhere, Scotland beat Bolivia 4-0. Wales lost to Romania. And the Republic of Ireland drew with Canada.
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18: Cloudy and wet in the northwest, drier and warmer in the southeast today. That's the latest. I'm Michelle Ponting.
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0: love the retro years on Nation Radio this morning. From 9 o'clock, we're going from year after year, some absolute gems right here on Nation Radio. And then, all the songs that didn't make it to number one, but they're still absolute monsters. They're on from 10 o'clock this morning right here on Nation.
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19: 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Are you?

0: It's like Stranger Things all over again with that. Still love it. End of the beginning on Nation Radio. Welcome to Sunday morning. I got some brilliant retro years next at 9 o'clock on Nation. Nation
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23: The top stories at this hour. A group of MPs says the government's delay in releasing a major plan to invest in defence has left the country less safe. The committee has also raised doubts that the Army's £6 billion fleet of Ajax armoured vehicles will ever be fit for combat. Reports this morning suggest the Prime Minister will fight any leadership bid if a contest is triggered. A newspaper is reporting Sir Keir Starmer has been calling his supporters over the weekend to drum up support. Today marks 100 days since the US Hamas and Israel launched an attack on Iran. There's a ceasefire in place with talks ongoing, despite both Americans and Iranians firing at each other yesterday. Special screenings and beer garden events for the World Cup are being encouraged by the government. The Community Secretary, Steve Reid, says the fun police shouldn't stop sensible outdoor celebrations this month. And talking of pubs, Shania Twain performed at the Shackwell Arms in East London last night. The country singer's in town ahead of supporting Harry Styles at Wembley.
0: Now for the news here in the North East. We're being urged to join the fight against litter pollution as there are concerns it's getting worse. Environmental charity Keep Britain Tidy is appealing for ambassadors in Tyne and Wear, Northumberland and Durham. Jill Brown is their North East litter hero.
1: It is a huge issue and I fear it's getting worse. Beside the fly tipping that's often a problem, we are out, you know, weekly clearing the same area again and again and again, and regularly you're getting bin bags full of litter.
0: The original Tyne and Wear metro trains are entering their final few weeks of service. The old 599s are close to being completely phased out after being part of the network's daily routing for almost half a century. The last ones will run until Friday, the 26th of June. And the next stage of the Gateshead flyover demolition will start later this month. Five Bridges roundabout will close to traffic from the 21st of June, and Park Lane roundabout will follow in July. It's set to cause quite a lot of disruption for people trying to drive around the area at the time.
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0: Bright and warm today, but showers possible later on. 20 Celsius the high. That's the latest. I'm Richard Murray.
11: Years. The album was Listen Without Prejudice. It was a huge song for George Michael in 1990. Here comes Freedom 90 on the Retro Years.

0: We made it to 1994 with the Cornflake Girl, Tori Amos. Obviously, that massive song was Professional with it. It was all the clubs as well. But she was doing her thing back then. This is Nation's Retro Year. Some good songs this morning, including something from Simply Red and Spice Girls next. Nation Radio.
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1: And that is this morning's Retro Years 2001 is where we leave it for this morning. Next up, all the songs that didn't quite make it to number one, but they're huge, great songs as Nation Radio's theme weekend continues after a news update at 10.
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0: The top stories this hour. A group of MPs say the government's delay in releasing a major plan to invest in defence has left the country less safe. The Commons Account Committee has also raised doubts that the Army's £6 billion fleet of Ajax armoured vehicles will ever be fit for combat. The Prime Minister is reportedly insisting he won't back down and will stand in any Labour leadership contest that's triggered. Sir Keir Starmer will welcome leaders of France, Germany and Ukraine later to discuss ongoing support for Vladimir Zelensky's war with Russia. It comes as Russian leader Vladimir Putin says he won't meet the Ukrainian president for in-person talks. Today marks 100 days since the US and Israel launched an attack on Iran. There's a ceasefire in place with talks ongoing, despite both Americans and Iranians firing at each other yesterday. And the Tony Awards, that celebrates the best of American theatre, are taking place tonight in New York City. Harry Potter star Daniel Radcliffe is nominated for his role in one-man Broadway play Every Brilliant Thing.
15: Now for the news here in the northeast, where there are fears litter pollution's getting worse as an environmental charity tries to tackle what it calls a huge issue. Keep Britain Tidy's appealing for ambassadors in Tyne and Wear, Northumberland and Durham. Jill Brown's from there.
16: Plastic bottles, drinks cans, fast food, crisp packets, sweet papers and cigarette ends as well. A lot of it is thrown from car windows, so we clear along roadsides and people just not using the bins.
15: The northeast will say goodbye to an iconic piece of the region's history later this month. Nexus, who run the Tyne and Wear Metro, say the original 599 trains are being phased out finally after being part of the region's travel for almost half a century. The last ones will run on Friday the 26th of June. More closures have been announced around Gateshead for work on the flyover demolition to continue. It could cause lots of disruption, say council chiefs. The next stage of work will see the Five Bridges roundabout close later this month, with Park Lane following in July.
17: Weather.
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15: Bright and warm today, but showers possible later on, 20 Celsius the high. That's the latest. I'm Richard Murray.
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18: 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This is Simon Grundy in the morning across the northeast, Sunday morning, and our featured weekend this weekend. Yes, songs that you think got to number one but didn't.
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18: By this from Dua Lipa, who's having a big Sicilian wedding this weekend.

Wheatus, Teenage Dirtbag, and before that, 80s Toto and Africa, and before that, Dua Lipa, Don't Start Now. Songs that nearly got to number one, but actually didn't top the chart. And that continues across the weekend, the first three songs every hour. And yeah, Dua Lipa got married last weekend in a registry office, but the big wedding in Sicily this weekend. But they had to do it in a registry office in London to make it legal, to Callum Turner. Is he going to be the next James Bond? Will Dua Lipa do the next James Bond theme? Well, I suppose that'll be something that we'll have to wait and see. Right now, though, at Nation, Taylor Swift. This did top the chart last year before Wham and Last Christmas knocked it off.

0: Go West at Nation Radio. This is Simon Grundy across the Northeast on this Sunday morning. And before that, Taylor Swift. And if you're not doing anything this morning and you've got some time on your hands, our friends at Falcon Computers in Sunderland launched a new website last week called falcongaming.co.uk. 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
1: 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But wait a minute, isn't this...
0: Yeah, yes it is.
1: But I thought the old lady dropped it into the ocean in the air.
0: Well, baby, I went down and got it for you.

0: Frankie Valli, he's 92 now, is Frankie Valli. The theme to Grease, the musical, the film. Now, Grease, the musical, was a big stage production first, and that was the only song that they made for the film. All the others were originally in the stage musical of Grease. I love a musical. And before that was Britney Spears. The big musical in the Northeast at the moment at the Sunderland Empire started on Friday. Moulin Rouge, the musical, and you've got 3 or 4 weeks to see it, and I'm seeing it next Thursday. Can't wait. And if you're thinking, oh, it's a bit pricey to go to the theatre, well, it doesn't have to be. You could try and win this.
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0: Get ready for the biggest wins of the summer. 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An incredible £750,000. 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Can you imagine all those zeros in your bank account? 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I guarantee winner will win the lot. 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
0: And Olivia Rodrigo at Nation across the Northeast. This is Simon Grundy and then we're back in the 80s from Dirty Dancing.

0: The best variety of hits. Nation Radio, Eric Carmen's Hungry Eyes. And before that, Olivia Rodrigo. This is Simon Grundy. Good morning. Sunday morning across the Northeast. The Sunderland Food Festival on today, day three and the final day. All those food trucks up High Street West and around Keele Square. They've got a live music stage as well. The annual Sunderland Food Festival, day three, and it's the final day today. Same with the Washington Weekender on Princess Anne Park in Washington. That started on Friday, so it's day three today. And there's Bounce Bingo. It'll be wild. That's tonight at 7 o'clock on Princess Anne Park in Washington for the Washington Weekender. A couple of things to do for the rest of this weekend. Don't waste it. It'll soon be Monday morning. Oh.
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0: Samba at Nation Radio, his big worldwide hit Home Wrecker at almost 11 o'clock. Let's get the latest news and weather for the northeast in just a moment on this Sunday morning. Low pressure still. Hopefully summer will be back. I think it will be, you know. There was a warning last week that I mentioned on the breakfast show that it could be a record-breaking summer, July and August. We don't want it too hot, do we? Nation
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16: The top stories at this hour. A group of MPs has criticised the government for delaying the release of its defence spending plan, saying it's left the country less safe. The Commons Account Committee has also raised doubts that the Army's £6 billion fleet of Ajax armoured vehicles will ever be fit for combat. Three more people have been charged with violent disorder after protests in Southampton. Trouble broke out after a man was sentenced for the murder of student Henry Novak. Sir Keir Starmer's reportedly been drumming up support after the mayor of Greater Manchester announced he would run against him in a leadership contest. The FBI says its security operation will make sure football fans are kept safe during the World Cup. Thousands of supporters will attend the 104 matches at this year's tournament across the US, Mexico and Canada. And Harry Potter star Daniel Radcliffe is up for a Tony Award tonight. The event celebrates the best of American theatre and is taking place in New York City. He's nominated for his role in one-man Broadway play Every Brilliant Thing.
17: Now for the news here in the North East, we're being urged to join the fight against litter pollution as there are concerns it's getting worse. Environmental charity Keep Britain Tidy is appealing for ambassadors in Tyne and Wear, Northumberland and Durham. Jill Brown is their North East litter hero.
18: It is a huge issue and I fear it's getting worse. Beside the fly tipping that's often a problem, we are out, you know, weekly clearing the same area again and again and again, and regularly you're getting bin bags full of litter.
17: The original Tyne and Wear metro trains are entering their final few weeks of service. The old 599s are close to being completely phased out after being part of the network's daily routing for almost half a century. The last ones will run until Friday the 26th of June. And the next stage of the Gateshead flyover demolition will start later this month. Five Bridges roundabout will close to traffic from the 21st of June and Park Lane roundabout will follow in July. It's set to cause quite a lot of disruption for people trying to drive around the area at the time.
14: Weather.
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17: Bright and warm today, but showers possible later on, 20 Celsius the high. That's the latest. I'm Richard Murray.
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0: Good morning, 11.02. This is Simon Grundy across the North East on Nation Radio. And yes, our featured weekend this weekend are huge songs that didn't get to number one.
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0: Like this from The Verve, Bittersweet Symphony. Did it sell a million or something? But it wasn't a chart topper. And here comes three in a row. Exactly the same. Big songs, big sellers, huge worldwide hits, but didn't get to number one in the UK.

Hozier, Take Me to Church. Before that, Zara Larsson. Before that, The Verve. Songs that were huge, sold millions, but didn't get to number one here in the UK. That's our themed weekend, and there'll be another three in a row after 12. And it's also the Nation 80s takeover after 12, so they'll have to be from the 80s, because the whole hour is. And a great competition for Father's Day running on Nation Radio here in the Northeast to put your dad jokes at the centre of everything. If you're a dad and you do the jokes that make your kids and grandparents go, oh, or maybe you remember a joke that your dad used to tell you. I remember my dad's favourite joke. Bless him. I couldn't tell you on the radio, though. Now, you're going to win £100 to spend at the last call in Club 3000 Bingo in Peterlee. It's the bar and restaurant next to the main bingo hall. So you can have a laugh, you can have cocktails, coffee, food, and play bingo at the same time. So if you want to win a night out there, maybe even take your dad. 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If you do end up going, you've got to be over 18, and please play responsibly. But to enter this, head to our website. And some of the crackers that we've had so far. Gary Cameron says, "Morning, Simon. I met a bloke from Australia who worked in IT. I asked him, do you come from a land down under?" Geez, that's a computer joke, I think. Josie says, "My dad said he was good at fixing broken clocks, but it turns out that he was just killing time." Okay, don't laugh, you'll only encourage him. Mark Wrightson says, "Morning, Simon. What are the strongest days? Saturday and Sunday, because the rest are weekdays." The bar, as you can see, is very low. Enter now, nationplayer.com, and select Nation Radio Northeast. Dad jokes ready for Father's Day with Club 3000 Bingo in Peterlee. Soon opening one in Sunderland, where TK Maxx used to be, at the Bridges.

0: Banyan Cannibals, ever fallen in love with somebody you shouldn't have fallen in love with?
1: Yes, in a word.
0: And before that, Ella Langley, Choosing Texas, was a huge country song in America. Got to number one on the country chart. Then it got to number one on the Hot 100 and went mainstream and went around the world. It peaked here in the UK at number 13. Love that. Choosing Texas, Ella Langley, and a great oldie from the Fanyan Cannibals. On Nation Radio, if you've only just discovered us, good morning. We've been here for a couple of years. Before that, we were Sun FM. On Wearside, but now across the whole Northeast, on various transmitters, also Nation Player, the app, or say to your smart speaker, play Nation Radio Northeast. And in fact, a couple of weekends ago, we turned on two DAB transmitters. So your radio might not get those, because you have to do a new search, don't you? So if you

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0: 80s Womack and Womack. Married couple, Linda and Cecil Womack. Yeah, Teardrops. And before that, Macy Gray. Make me a
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0: Get ready for the biggest wins of the summer with Make Me a Winner. 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
0: And Marshmello with Jonas Brothers on Nation as we play the best variety of hits. Back in the 80s next. I see.

0: Madonna, La Isla Bonita, and before that, Marshmallow with Jonas Brothers. This is Simon Grundy across the North East. First thing on this Sunday, the Sunderland Food Festival continues in the city centre. Day three and the final day today. Same for the Washington Weekender on Princess Anne Park in Washington. Today, it's Bounce Bingo from 7 o'clock. The Sunderland Empire, it's the big one this year. Moulin Rouge here in Sunderland for about 3 weeks. So if you want to see the big Moulin Rouge, the musical, that opened on Friday, and it's on for 3 or 4 weeks. James Acaster at the City Hall in Newcastle tonight and tomorrow and on Tuesday. And Clinton Baptiste, the mind reader from Phoenix Nights, right, at the Whitley Bay Playhouse tonight. Nation
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0: Ray, where is my husband? At almost midday. Let's get the latest news and weather for the northeast in just a moment for the rest of the weekend. And then our hour of oldies coming up. It's our Nation 80s takeover. 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Next.
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20: The top stories at this hour. The Deputy Prime Minister says he would back Sir Keir Starmer in any Labour leadership contest if one was triggered. His comments come as the Prime Minister reportedly phoned allies this weekend to tell them he would fight to keep his job. A group of MPs have warned that ongoing delays in the government's defence investment plan is harming the military and undermining the UK's credibility among allies. The Public Accounts Committee is also doubtful a £6 billion fleet of armoured vehicles will ever be combat ready. Three more people have been charged with violent disorder following last week's protests in connection with Henry Novak's murder. Demonstrators took to the streets near the place where the student was stabbed in Southampton. It brings the total number of people charged after disorder in the city to 14. And special screenings and beer garden events for the World Cup are being encouraged by the government. Community Secretary Steve Reid says the fun police shouldn't stop what he's describing as sensible outdoor celebrations this month.
21: Now for the news here in the northeast, where there are fears litter pollution's getting worse as an environmental charity tries to tackle what it calls a huge issue. Keep Britain Tidy's appealing for ambassadors in Tyne and Wear, Northumberland and Durham. Jill Brown's from there.
22: Plastic bottles, drinks cans, fast food, crisp packets, sweet papers and cigarette ends as well. A lot of it is thrown from car windows, so we clear along roadsides and people just not using the bins.
21: The northeast will say goodbye to an iconic piece of the region's history later this month. Nexus, who run the Tyne and Wear Metro, say the original 599 trains are being phased out finally after being part of the region's travel for almost half a century. The last ones will run on Friday the 26th of June. More closures have been announced around Gateshead for work on the flyover demolition to continue. It could cause lots of disruption, say council chiefs. The next stage of work will see the five bridges roundabout close later this month, with Park Lane following in July.
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21: Bright and warm today, but showers possible later on. 20 Celsius the high. That's the latest. I'm Richard Murray.
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0: Good afternoon, this is Simon Grundy on Nation Radio across the northeast. And yes, our themed weekend, as you've just heard, is huge songs, but didn't get to number one.
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0: Well, in the UK at least. And because this is the Nation 80s takeover, all hour long, they're all from the 1980s. And you're going to hear the next three songs and you're going to go, wow, they must have sold millions around the world. Yes, but didn't get to the number one slot in the UK.

Tracy Chapman, Fast Car. What an anthem. Before that, Journey, Don't Stop Believing. Before that, Aha's Take On Me, The Norwegians. Three massive songs that didn't get to number one. That is our themed weekend this weekend. And this whole hour is from the 80s, our Nation 80s takeover. So every song a belter from the 1980s.

0: 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It's a sin. And before that, Blondie, our Nation 80s takeover every day at midday. 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This is Simon Grundy across the Northeast. Of course, Neil Tennant from the Pet Shop Boys from the Northeast, from North Shields. He met Chris Lowe in London, but he originally is from Blackpool, isn't he? Yeah. 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

A Nation 80s takeover every day at 12. So that's what we're in the middle of at the moment. Every song is from the 1980s. Eurythmics, of course, and Who's That Girl? Annie Lennox from Aberdeen and Dave Stewart from Sunderland. And fellow Scots, the Proclaimers from Edinburgh, right? Every song from the 1980s. Nation 80s takeover here on Nation Radio. Just for the hour. Some absolute classics.

0: The best variety of hits, Nation Radio, 24/7 to the northeast. And this is Simon Grundy for a Sunday. And calling the gangs fresh and the Proclaimers, Letter from America. Every day at midday, the Nation 80s take over from our sister station that plays nothing but 80s. And more where that came from, including Danny Wilson in just a moment. Not the name of the band, but they named themselves after a character that Frank Sinatra played in a 60s film. Nation
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0: 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The Nation 80s Takeover every day at midday. And we'll do it again tomorrow. The latest news and weather for the Northeast coming at 1. And then our themed weekend continues. The first three songs every hour. Songs that were huge but never made it to number one. Nation
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19: The top stories at this hour. MPs have warned that the government's delay in releasing plans for defence spending is undermining the UK's credibility amongst allies. The Public Accounts Committee says the hold-up in publishing the defence investment plan is squandering opportunities to modernise the armed forces. It's also doubtful a £6 billion fleet of armoured Ajax vehicles will ever be combat ready. Former Defence Minister Tobias Elwood says it's a bad situation.
20: No new money means no contracts can be signed, and everything from hunter-killer submarines, cyber defences, even secure satellites, Skynet, is still in its bubble wrap sitting on the ground. So delays in upgrading our UK defence is now putting the country in danger.
19: Three more people have been charged with violent disorder following last week's protests in connection with Henry Novak's murder. Demonstrators took to the streets near the place where the student was stabbed in Southampton in December. It brings the total number of people charged after disorder in the city to 14. The Prime Minister will host the leaders of France, Germany and Ukraine at number 10 this afternoon to discuss ongoing support for Volodymyr Zelensky's war with Russia. The meeting comes in the wake of a large-scale drone attack on Russia's second largest city, St. Petersburg. Reform UK will be the target of a speech by the General Secretary of the GMB at the Union's annual Congress later. Gary Smith will describe the party as union bashers who are nothing more than rebadged Tories. He'll tell the delegates that Reform UK championed the policies that have left such deep scars in our communities. England are back in West Palm Beach and resting after winning last night's friendly before the World Cup. Harry Kane scored the goal that got them past New Zealand. He's told us it's a special feeling heading into another competition.
7: We go into it with, you know, high expectations. So, yeah, for me, I'm just excited for this thing to get going. I feel as good as I've ever felt and, yeah, can't come soon enough.
19: And England have beaten New Zealand by 115 runs in the first test at Lord's. Gus Atkinson got the winning wicket.
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19: Well, it looks like it's going to be wet and breezy across the north and west this afternoon, brighter elsewhere. That's the latest. I'm Michelle Ponting.
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0: Just gone 1 o'clock. Good afternoon. This is Simon Grundy across the northeast on Nation Radio. Yep, on our themed weekend this weekend, huge songs around the world but didn't get to number one here.
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0: Snow Patrol's Chasing Cars in just a moment. Do you know, I thought that was number one. Obviously not. After JT.
25: I got

0: Florence and the Machine, Snow Patrol, and Justin Timberlake, three in a row, our featured weekend this weekend, songs that didn't get to number one in the UK, that sold a bucket load, and people actually thought that they did get to number one, but they didn't. The biggest selling song of last year that was number one for about 3 months, that plays in just a moment. Do you know what that is? If you're in the car on your way to the Washington Weekender, have a great afternoon and evening if you are going there. Today, day three of the Washington Weekender at Princess Anne Park in Washington. Also day three and the final day of the Sunderland Food Festival. High Street West and Keele Square in Sunderland with all those food trucks from around the world. Beautiful. And that's finishing up today. Only happens once a year. So if you fancy that, that's the last day today of the Sunderland Food Festival in the city centre. Also, on Friday was the first night, and it's on for much of June. The big musical this year at the Sunderland Empire is Moulin Rouge, the musical, and that's on day three today until the 27th of June. And also live in the Northeast tonight, you can see Clinton Baptiste. Do you remember the mind reader from Phoenix Nights? Yeah. He's on at the Whitley Bay Playhouse tonight, if you fancy seeing Clinton Baptiste live. And James A. Kester at the City Hall, Newcastle, tonight, tomorrow, and Tuesday.
1: They say the holy water's watered down, and this town's lost its faith.

0: Jackson. And before that, Alex Warren, the biggest song of last year, Ordinary, which was number one for 3 or 4 months. Yeah. This is Simon Grundy across the Northeast. Good afternoon. World Cup starts on Thursday, of course. Elliot Anderson from Whitley Bay, Dan Byrne from Blythe, Jordan Pickford from Washington, Jordan Henderson from Sunderland, all playing. England will get through to the final and be beaten by France, according to most AI predictions.
1: Wow.
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0: Can you imagine that? Amazing. Right, we're back in the 80s in just a moment with Shalimar after Dermot Kennedy.

0: 80s Shalimar, I Can Make You Feel Good. And before that, Dermot Kennedy, Kiss Me on this Sunday afternoon. And if you're just playing on your phone right now and you're not driving, why don't you go to a brand new website that was launched last week by our friends at Falcon Computers in Sunderland. 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If you have a look, you have to answer a question, though. There has to be a question. How many days of the week are there? 1, 3, or 7? Today being Sunday. 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

0: Background song from Teddy Swims, Mr. Know-It-All, on Nation. He's doing a big tour at the moment of the whole of the UK and Europe. Massive gigs and festivals he's doing. Not coming to the Northeast, but he is doing the Outdoor Theatre in Scarborough, which is absolutely amazing to me when you think about it. International star Teddy Swims on the Yorkshire coast. Anyway, it's nearly 2 o'clock. Let's get the update next.
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22: The top stories this hour. The Deputy Prime Minister says he's spoken to the US Vice President, who blamed the murder of student Henry Novak on mass migration. David Lammy says he told JD Vance he disagreed with the leader's calls for righteous anger over the case in Southampton. Former Conservative Chancellor and Health Secretary Jeremy Hunt thinks the second in command at the White House should stay out of the situation.
23: I appreciate that government ministers have to be careful, but what I would say, as not being a government minister, is that I think America has
0: far bigger problems when it comes to race relations than we do.
22: Next, the Prime Minister is hosting the presidents of Ukraine and France and Germany's Chancellor this afternoon. Volodymyr Zelensky, Emmanuel Macron and Friedrich Merz are visiting Downing Street to discuss ongoing support for Ukraine as the war with Russia continues. Ukrainian MP Kira Rudik is also hopeful the leaders will choose a chief negotiator.
1: One of the cases of the meeting of President Zelensky with European leaders would be picking perhaps the negotiator or somebody who may have a chance on bringing Putin to certain kind of deal.
22: A crash in Teesside has left two teenage boys in a life-threatening condition. Four other people were taken to hospital after two cars collided in Saltburn Lane in Saltburn yesterday afternoon. Cleveland police are appealing for witnesses and footage. The Prime Minister has reportedly declared he won't back down from a leadership challenge. It's believed Keir Starmer phoned key supporters to tell them he will fight to keep his job if a contest is triggered. A village in Lancashire has experienced its second earthquake in less than a month. People living in Silverdale and surrounding areas described hearing a big thud and a loud bang last night. The British Geological Survey confirmed a 2.2 magnitude tremor was recorded, which is small on the Richter scale. And England's cricketers have won the first test of the summer. They beat New Zealand by 115 runs on day four at Lord's. The tourists were bowled out for 138 in their second innings.
11: Weather.
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22: Staying wet and breezy in northern and western areas, but brighter and drier elsewhere. That's the latest. I'm Johnny Freeman.
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26: 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It's 2 minutes past two. 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And continuing with the number two theme, here are three songs that only made it to number two.

0: Album, which I think is Michael Jackson's greatest album. I don't get me wrong, I love Thriller and I love Bad as well, but for me, Off the Wall, love it. Rock With You on Nation Radio, and before that, Gracie Abrams with That's So True. Good afternoon. Welcome to Sunday Afternoon Show. If you've just joined us, this is Mark Collins. I'll be with you through till 4 o'clock this afternoon. 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

0: There's a man who's getting ready to perform live at Wembley Stadium next month. He's got three shows there. Bruno Mars with his current song, I Just Might, here on Nation Radio, where we wrap up our songs that nearly reached number one weekend with songs on the way from Fleetwood Mac, Shut Up and Dance, and Ed Sheeran after the latest news headlines next at 3 o'clock. 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
6: The top stories this hour. The Deputy Prime Minister has revealed he's told his counterpart in America he was wrong to claim the murder of a student in Southampton was due to issues with immigration. David Lammy's been speaking to the US Vice President J.D. Vance after he made comments about the death of 18-year-old Henry Novak. Mr. Lammy says he reminded the leader, too, of the wishes of Henry's family.
7: It's not helpful to tweet in this way, partly because of what the Novak family have asked for, and reminded him about their desire not to make this an issue of division and hatred.
6: Next, the Prime Minister is hosting the leaders of France, Germany and Ukraine in London this afternoon. A meeting is taking place at Downing Street to discuss ongoing support for the Ukrainian response to the war with Russia. Israel's Prime Minister has confirmed forces have carried out strikes on Lebanon's capital, Beirut. Benjamin Netanyahu says a terrorist command centre in a Hezbollah stronghold was targeted. It comes as Israeli police look for more suspects following a series of shootings near the occupied West Bank, which left one person dead. An investigation is taking place into a suspected hit and run in Lincolnshire, which left a primary school-aged boy seriously injured. The child was struck by a car which didn't stop in the Haven Village area of Boston yesterday evening. Police are questioning a 27-year-old man who lives locally but was arrested in Norfolk. One of the largest emergency training exercises has taken place at London's Canary Wharf. Around 1,000 people helped test the response of police officers, paramedics, security staff and others to terror attacks. And England's cricketers have bounced back from their Ashes defeat away in Australia. They beat New Zealand by 115 runs in the first test at Lord's. Ben Stokes' side dismissed their opponents for 138 before lunch on day four.
8: I thought the way that we identified the conditions that was in front of us this week and identify the way that we thought we needed to go about it. We did that very quickly, and I think that's a huge contribution.
6: The hosts lead these three-match series 1-0.
3: Weather.
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6: Staying wet and breezy in northern and western areas, but brighter and drier elsewhere. That's the latest. I'm Johnny Freeman.
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0: A song written by Billy Bragg and sung beautifully by Kirsty MacColl. A New England on Nation Radio and Opalite from Taylor Swift prior to that. Good afternoon. Thanks for choosing Nation Radio this Sunday afternoon. This is Mark Collins. I'll be with you through till 4. Nation Network chart show from 4 till 7. And then 7 o'clock tonight, Beat Surrender with Steve Power. He takes you back to the days of New Wave, New Romantics, Punk, Ska and Two Tone. Those days that really formed your music taste back in the late 70s and early 80s. That's Steve Powers' Beat Surrender from 7. And then from 9 o'clock tonight, if you've had a bit of a hectic weekend, you can chill out with Chilled Nation. Mark Franklin with the best chilled songs from the 80s and 90s from 9 till 11. Nation
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0: Livia Dean with Man I Need wraps up a Sunday afternoon show here on Nation Radio. Thank you very much for your company. Stick around, though. Foxy's next with the Nation Network chart show. This week, he will be counting down the top tens from June of 1985, 1991, and 2003. As the man says, it's what your Sunday afternoons were made for.
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0: We've rolled the clock back 35 years to June 1991. The biggest selling song, Colour Me Bad, I Wanna Sex You Up, with their debut song. They ended up having two more number ones in America, but this was their only number one song here in the UK, where it ended up spending 3 weeks. So I'm getting all the airplay. Everything I do it for you. Bryan Adams from Robin Hood, Prince of Thieves, the biggest movie of the year. And the number one album was the self-titled Seal album, and from it, we played Crazy. Right, 91 sorted. We're rolling forward to 2003 in a moment.
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0: We are heading back to 2003 now, the year of the US-led invasion of Iraq, the tragic Space Shuttle Columbia disaster, and Britney Spears and Madonna kissed at the VMAs. Remember that? Big movies, The Matrix Reloaded, the brilliant Finding Nemo, and number one, Lord of the Rings, Return of the King.
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0: Got the top 10 biggest selling songs from 23 years ago on the way. A track from the number one album, but we'll start with a song that really is super infectious and was getting all the airplay. Junior Senior. Everybody.

0: We've gone back 23 years for the second hour of the Nation Network Chart Show back in June 2003. Jennifer Ellison, Baby I Don't Care, was at 10. Christina Aguilera is a fighter at 9. And one above at 8, Shania Twain, Forever and For Always. Following on from That Don't Impress Me Much and Man, I Feel Like a Woman, this song spent most of the year in the chart. All about people who start relationships when they are kids and they're still in love when they are older. And it was recently revealed that a version of this song was recorded by Prince but never got released or played. And now you, like me, are probably very intrigued to know, God, what would that have sounded like? 10-9-8 sorted. Coming up at number 7, it's that man Justin Timberlake again.
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11: Right, home from work. 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
12: Mom!
11: Up the stairs for something. 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
11: 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Sizzle. Done. HelloFresh can't slow life down, but it makes bringing everyone together around the table a whole lot easier. 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HelloFresh, bring back dinner time.
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0: 2003 on the Nation Network Chart Show. At number 5, a classy duet, Craig David, with a little help from Sting, with his song Shape of My Heart, also contributing to the backing vocals. One above at 4, the second song to come from their debut album, Sound of the Underground. It was Girls Aloud and No Good Advice. 10 to 4 sorted, the top 3 biggest selling songs from 23 years ago are on the way, with an absolute epic track at number 1. Come on, get it turned up.
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6: We've rolled the clock back to June 2003. Here come the three biggest selling songs. This song ended up peaking at number three for Wayne Wonder, ended up being his most successful song ever. Wayne Wonder, No Letting Go. Hit song.

0: What a great song. The biggest selling song back in June 2003, Bring Me to Life, Evanescence. The song that was getting all the airplay 23 years ago was Junior Senior, and Move Your Feet, the number one album, was Justified, the debut solo album from Justin Timberlake and From It, Senorita. So we'll look back at 2003 sorted. Let's roll back to 1985 for our final hour.
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0: So this afternoon, we've already been back to 2003 and 1991. For this final hour, we're going to roll back 41 years into 1985. That was the year the wreck of the Titanic was found in the North Atlantic. Mikhail Gorbachev becomes the new Soviet leader. The year of the historic Live Aid concerts in London and Philadelphia. And some great movies around. Rocky IV, Beverly Hills Cop, and number one, Back to the Future.
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0: Got got some brilliant songs to play for you before Steve Power at 7. Going to play you the song that was getting all the airplay, the top 10 biggest sellers, but we're going to start with a song that comes from the number one album that month, our favourite shop, the Style Council, and from it, The Walls Come Tumbling Down. What a tune.

0: bit of Sunday afternoon feel good across the UK. We're back in June 1985. Scritti Politti, the Word Girl, was at number 10. Billy Ocean, Suddenly, the title track of his first album with his new record label, Jive Records. That was at number 9, and one above at 8. Well, a feel-good classic, and with a video that MTV literally played on repeat when it came out in 1985. Katrina and the Waves and Walking on Sunshine. Right, coming up at number 7, see if you can name the song. Queen drummer Roger Taylor plays drums and produced the track. Rick Parfitt from Status Quo played lead guitar on this, and there was a Geordie actor turned vocalist, yeah, singing the song.
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0: So here comes the seventh biggest selling song back in June 1985. It was originally a hit for Rose Royce back in 1978 and then got covered by Jimmy Nail. Love Don't Live Here Anymore.

0: Back in June 1985, it was Steve Arrington, Feel So Real at number four. He started life in a funk group in America called Slave back in the 70s, where he originally played percussion, then he moved to drummer, and then back in vocals, but this was by far his biggest hit as a solo artist. Right, the top three songs from 41 years ago are on the way. It's an all-British affair with a groundbreaking dance song at number one, with a huge story behind it.
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0: And the three biggest selling songs from 41 years ago starts at three with Marillion and Kaylee, written by lead singer Fish about several unsuccessful relationships because of his career, especially a girl he split up with whose forenames were Kay and Lee, and she was a pharmacist in Aylesbury. The song ended up peaking at number two this year, with the album Misplaced Childhood ending up at number one.

0: This weekend across Europe, we were commemorating the 82nd anniversary of the D-Day landings in Normandy back in 1944, where, as we heard in this song, the average age of the combat soldier was 26. In Vietnam, however, the average age was just 19. A shocking statistic. Paul Hardcastle had the number one song. The track getting all the airplay was DeBarge and Rhythm of the Night. And the number one album, it was their most successful album, The Style Council, our favourite shop. And from it, Walls Come Tumbling Down.
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0: Layla Lovitch, Say When on Nation Radio's Beat Surrender. 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

0: Roxy Music over you and The Pretenders and Talk of the Town before that. 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

0: Brandon by Edwin Collins, Orange Juice, Rip It Up. On Nation Radio's Be Surrender, Jewel was the big hit for Propaganda, but they also had Dr. Mabusa. Brilliant. If there's a favourite you'd like to hear one evening, then all you need to do is pop on the WhatsApp 07740938500. And if you missed the show on a Sunday evening, wait till it's finished. 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And indeed the three previous weeks as well. Next, Gary Numan and The Cure on Nation. 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

0: And that's it for the surrender for this week. The alarm, rain in the summertime. Hazel O'Connor celebrated her birthday in France and still recuperating and getting back to health. And the Clash and Train in Bay. Thank you for listening this week. Got a favourite for future week? 07740 938500. Mark Franklin is next with Chilled Nation. Have a good week. 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
14: We hope you're enjoying the music on this weekend's Chilled Nation. Hello, this is Mark Franklin. Let's get underway with hour number two. Midge Ure. And If I Was.

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lessons I've learned. This is Nation Radio, and here at Nation we love the 80s, which is why we do the Nation 80s Takeover every day at midday. A whole hour of hits from the 80s, only here at Nation. I

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